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1: I say, you down there?
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1: No.
0: We're not safe till his head is mounted on my wall. I say we kill the beast.
2: We're not safe until he's dead.
3: He'll come stalking us at night.
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Say a prayer, then we're there at the drawbridge of a castle, and there's something truly terrible inside.

0: I knew it. I knew it was foolish to get our hopes up.
1: Maybe it would have been better if she'd never come at all. Could it be?
2: Is it she?
1: Sacre bleu! Invaders!
0: Encroachers!
2: And they are never.
0: Warn the master. If it's a fight they want, we'll be ready for them. Who's with me?
3: Take whatever booty you can find. But remember, the beast is mine!

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1: Leave me in peace.
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2: Kill the beast! Kill the beast!
3: This isn't working.
4: Olumia, we must do something.
3: Wait, I know.
2: Kill the beast! Kill the beast!
0: What should we do, master?
1: It doesn't matter now. Just let them come.
2: Kill the beast!

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Perhaps she'll die. I know an old lady who swallowed a goat. She just opened her throat.

0: everywhere he went. He'd use his word and all would say, there goes a clever gent.
1: When Dukes and Maharajas pass a time of day with me, I say me special word and then they ask me out to tea.
0: Woo!
2: Supercalifragilistic, it's me Halligotrin. Even though the sound of it is something quite atrocious, if you say it loud enough, you'll always sound with Goldrin. Supercalifragilisticexpialidocious.
0: Docious alley expiastic fragicalibufus, but that's going a bit too far, don't you think?
1: Indubitably.
0: So when the cat has got your tongue, there's no need for dismay. Just summon up this word and then you've got a lot to say. But better use it carefully or it could change your life.
3: For example?
0: Yes?
3: One night I said it to me girl, and now me girl's me wife. Oh, and a lovely thing she is too.
4: She's
2: supercalifragilisticexpialidocious.
4: Supercalifragilisticexpialidocious.
2: Supercalifragilisticexpialidocious.
4: Supercalifragilisticexpialidocious.

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Hey, I never told you this, but

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We're rehearsing a scene for the upcoming company play called Put That Thing Back Where It Came From, or So Help Me. It's a musical. Yeah, Put That Thing Back Where It Came From, or So Help Me. So Help Me, So Help Me, and cut.

Throughout history, there have been many songs written about the Eternal Triangle. This next one tells the story of a Mr. Grayson, a beautiful woman, and a condemned man named Tom Dooley. When the sun rises tomorrow, Tom Dooley must hang.

Killjoy. 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Time to start another day. Even he orders me around. Well, there's one thing. They can't order me to stop dreaming. And perhaps someday...

'Twas in the year of 89 on that old Chicago line, when the winter wind was blowing shrill. The winds were froze, the wheels were cold, then the air brakes wouldn't hold, and number 9 came roaring down the hill. Ho! The runaway train came down the track and she blew. The runaway train came down the track and she blew. The runaway train came down the track, her whistle wide and her throttle black, and she blew.

awful fright. 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The conductor said there'd be a wreck and see blue. The conductor said there'll be a wreck and see blue. The conductor said there'd be a wreck, and he felt the chills run up his neck and see blue.

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Radio Classic Kids!

Which pet's address is the finest in Paris? Which pets possess the longest pedigree? Which pets get to sleep on velvet mats? Naturellement, the aristocrats. Which pets are blessed with the fairest forms and faces? Which pets know best all the gentle social graces? Which pets live on cream and loving pats? Naturellement, the aristocrats. They show aristocratic bearing when they're seen upon an airing, an aristocratic flair in what they do and what they say. Aristocrats are never found in alleyways or hanging around the garbage cans where common kitties play. Oh no! Which pets are known to never show their claws? Which pets are prone to hardly any flaws? To which pets?

seen upon an airing an aristocratic flair in what they do and what they say. Aristocrats are never found in alleyways or hanging around the garbage cans where common kitties play. Oh no! Which pets are known to never show their claws? Which pets are prone to hardly any flaws? To which pets do the others tip their hats? Mais naturellement, oh oui, mais naturellement, oh naturellement, the aristocrats.

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1 times 2 is 2. 2 times 2 is 4. 3 times 2 is 6. 4 times 2 is 8. 5 times 2 is 10. 6 times 2 is 12. 7 times 2 is 14. 8 times 2 is 16. 9 times 2 is 18. 10 times 2 is 20.

0: is 2 times 2 is 3 times 2 is 4 times 2 is 5 times 2 is 6 times 2 is 7 times 2 is 8 times 2 is 9 times 2 is 10 times 2 is 1 times 2 is
1: 2
0: 2 times 2 is
1: 4
0: 3 times 2 is
1: 6
0: 4 times 2 is
1: 8
0: 5 times 2 is
1: 10
0: 6 times 2 is
1: 12
0: 7 times 2 is
1: 14
0: 8 times 2 is
1: 16

0: Why, when he was a young warthog.
1: When I was a young warthog.
0: Very nice.
1: Thanks.
0: He found his aroma lacked a certain appeal. He could clear the savannah after every meal.
1: I'm a sensitive soul, though I seem thick-skinned. And it hurt that my friends never stood downwind. And oh, the shame!
2: He was a shame!
1: What a change in my name!
2: Oh, what's in a name?
1: And I got downhearted!
2: How did you feel?
1: Every time that I...
0: Hey, Pumper, not in front of the kids.
1: Oh, sorry.

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of the free, raised in the woods so's he knew every tree. Kilt him a bar when he was only three. Davy, Davy Crockett, king of the wild frontier. In 1813 the Creeks uprose, adding redskin arrows to the country's woes. Now Injun fighting is something he knows, so he shoulders his rifle and off he goes. Davy, Davy Crockett, the man who don't know fear. Off through the woods he's a marching along, making up yarns and singing a song. Itchy for fighting and righting a wrong, he's ringy as a bar and twice as strong. Davy, Davy Crockett, the buckskin buccaneer. He fought single-handed through the Injun War, till the Creeks was whipped and the peace was in store. And while he was handling this risky chore, he made himself a legend forevermore. Davy, Davy Crockett, king of the wild frontier. He gave his word and he gave his hand that his Injun friends could keep their land. And the rest of his life he took the stand that justice was due every redskin band. Davy, Davy Crockett, holding his promise dear. He went off to Congress and served a spell, fixing up the government and laws as well. Took over Washington, so we hear tell, and patched up the crack in the Liberty Bell. Davy, Davy Crockett, seeing his duty clear. When he come home, his politicking done. The big western march had just begun. So he packed his gear and his trusty gun and lit out a grinning to follow the sun. Davy, Davy Crockett, leading the pioneer. He heard of Houston and Austin, and so to the Texas plains he just had to go, where freedom was fighting another foe. And the

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0: 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He said, well, when you get my age, it helps to pass the time. 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
1: With what shall I cut it, dear Liza, dear Liza? With what shall I cut it, dear Liza? With what?
0: With an axe, dear Henry, dear Henry, dear Henry. With an axe, dear Henry, with an axe.
1: The axe is too dull, dear Liza, dear Liza. The axe is too dull, dear Liza, too dull.
0: Sharpen it, dear Henry, dear Henry, dear Henry. Well, sharpen it, dear Henry, hone it.

0: Well, wet it, dear Henry, dear Henry, dear Henry. Well, wet it, dear Henry, dear Henry, wet it.
1: With what shall I wet it, dear Liza, dear Liza? With what shall I wet it, dear Liza, with what?
0: Try water, dear Henry, dear Henry, dear Henry. Try water, dear Henry, dear Henry. Use water.
1: In what shall I fetch it, dear Liza, dear Liza? In what shall I fetch it, dear Liza? In what?
0: In a bucket, dear Henry, dear Henry, dear Henry. In a bucket, dear Henry, dear Henry. In a bucket.
1: There's a hole in the bucket, dear Liza, dear Liza. There's a hole in the bucket, dear Liza.

0: I can see what's happening.
1: What?
0: And they don't have a clue.
1: Who?
0: They'll fall in love, and here's the bottom line. Our trio's down to two.
2: Oh.
0: The sweet caress of twilight. There's magic everywhere.

0: do we get to Neverland?
1: Fly, of course.
0: Fly?
1: It's easy. All you have to do is to... Ha! That's funny.
0: What's the matter? Don't you know?
1: Oh, sure. It's just that I never thought about it before. Say, that's it. You think of a wonderful thought.
2: Any happy little thoughts?
1: Uh-huh.
2: Like toys at Christmas, sleigh bells, snow?
1: Yep. Watch me now. Here I go. It's easier than pie.
2: He can fly.
3: He can fly.
4: He flew.
1: Now you try.
2: I'll think of a mermaid lagoon. Underneath a magic moon. I'll think I'm in a pirate's cave.
4: I'll think I'll be an engine brain.
1: Now everybody try.
5: One, two, three.
2: We can fly, we can fly, we can fly.
1: This won't do. What's the matter with you? All it takes is faith and trust. Oh, and something I forgot. Dust.
2: Dust?
4: Dust.
1: Yup. Just a little bit of pixie dust. Now, think of the happiest things. It's the same as having wings.
2: Let's all try it just once more.
6: Look, we're rising off the floor.
4: Jim and me.
2: Oh, my.
6: We can fly.
1: You can fly.
2: We can fly.
1: Come on, everybody. Here we go. Up to the...

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0: Look, guys, I know the other genie's big. 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
1: In wasting time, we court disaster. 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
0: Did I wish for a sword? 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
1: Fate blows her kiss, chills your heart, takes your
0: I don't even know if I believe in fate.
1: Fate

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0: could use his word and all would say there goes a clever gent.
1: When Dukes and Martha Rogers pass a time of day with me, I say me special word and then they ask me out to tea.
2: Woo! 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Even though the sound of it is something quite atrocious, if you say it loud enough, you'll always sound the potion. 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
0: Backwards, which is docious alley expiastic fragicali rufus, but that's going a bit too far, don't you think? So when the cat has got your tongue, there's no need for dismay. Just summon up this word and then you've got a lot to say. But better use it carefully or it could change your life.
3: For example?
0: Yes?
3: One night I said it to me girl, and now me girl's me wife. Oh, and a lovely thing she is too.
4: She's supercalifragilisticexpialidocious.
2: Supercalifragilisticexpialidocious.
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0: need to mention that it's practically free.
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1: These foods are rare beyond compare, and some right out of reach.
2: Nice aim, Commodore.
1: But there's no doubt I'd go without a million plates of each.
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I'm a wizard, calculus, psychology, plane geometry and anthropology. I'm the living end in entomology and at bridge I excel. I know all about atomic energy, horses, boats and cars and biochemistry. But when it comes to brain surgery, that I only do swell. Cause I'm Professor Ludwig van Dijk. When it comes to brains, I take the cake. 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Ludwig van Dijk, that's me. Thank you very much for being with me over here. Oh, isn't that wonderful? In honor of me, I see they are beginning to set up. What are you going to do there, boys? Look at that. I thought they saved that for presidents. A 21-gun salute. Look at those beautiful cannons. They're pointing over at me. Here, what do you mean pointing at me? What are you doing pointing at me? You're pointing the cannons at me. You're supposed to point the cannons up in the air, shoot them in the air. You don't point the cannons on me. Wait a second. What are you doing about that? Well, that's me all over.

0: Look out, look out. 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Look out, look out. They're walking around the bed, on the head, clippity cloppity. 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
1: What'll I do? 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What an unusual view.
2: I can stand the sight of worms and look at microscopic germs, but technicolor pachyderms is really too much for me.
1: I am not the type to faint when things are odd or things are quaint, but seeing things you know that ain't can certainly give you an awful fright. 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

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We're rehearsing a scene for the upcoming company play called Put That Thing Back Where It Came From, or So Help Me. It's a musical. Yeah, Put That Thing Back Where It Came From, or So Help Me. So Help Me, So Help Me. And cut.

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0: big disgrace, the aborigine race. 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
0: Yes, I know that, but I mean, I think on this occasion, you know, you could be a bit more prescriptive.

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Banks are failing too. 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

0: I am that great big battle cat. 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That putty cat is me.
1: That putty cat is very bad. He sneaks up from behind. I don't think I would like it if I knew what's on his mind. 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

0: West knows he's back. 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
0: I taught

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1: I say, you down there?
2: Hello?
1: Do you want some ale, Dan?
2: Yeah. Oh, mate, I've been spawned.
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0: 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Ah, those good old days when we were useful. 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Needing exercise, a chance to use our skills. 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

0: fire and serve with flair a culinary cabaret. 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
2: Be our guest, be our guest, be our guest.
0: Life is so unnerving for a servant who's not serving. He's not whole without a soul to wait upon. Ah, those good old days when we were useful. 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
3: It's a guest, it's a guest, sakes alive, and I'll be blessed. 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Is it one, not four, two? For you, I guess.
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0: All right, all right, all right, all right, children, all right, teachers here. Now, lessons, what shall we have today? Arithmetic?
1: No!
0: English?
1: No!
0: Thank goodness for that. Now, what would you like?
1: Tell us a story.
0: Tell you a story? I think that'll be a good idea.
1: Some!
0: Yes, now then. Once upon a time, there was a toothbrush who lived all alone in a great big bathroom. Alone, that is, except for a tube of toothpaste. The tube of toothpaste was very amorous. Sometimes it would turn its nozzle towards the toothbrush and sing, "Squeeze me, squeeze me, never let me go." But the blue toothbrush didn't care for the toothpaste. Then one morning, what do you think happened? There was another toothbrush in the rack, a pink toothbrush. And the blue toothbrush looked towards the pink toothbrush and said, "You're a pink toothbrush, I'm a blue toothbrush. Have we met somewhere before? You're a pink toothbrush, and I think, toothbrush, that we met by the bathroom door. Glad to meet toothbrush, such a sweet toothbrush. How you thrill me.

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0: Sparky was a little boy just about your age, maybe a little older by now. He had been taking piano lessons for almost a whole year and was already on his third piece. One day, Miss Spear, his piano teacher, came to his house to give him his lesson. It was on a Saturday afternoon.
1: That's fine, Sparky. Now play your new piece for me, The Secret. Here, I'll set the metronome.
2: Yes, ma'am.

0: all right, Miss Spear?
1: Well, not too bad for the first week. But you need more practice, Sparky. Much more practice.
0: More practice? I've been practicing every day for a whole year. I can't even learn a piece in a week. When will I be able to play real good? How long does it take? Sometimes I don't know if it's worth it. I don't get to play outside as much as the other kids.
1: Sparky, you're a good student. Don't stop your piano studies now. I wish there was some way I could show you how wonderful it is to play well. If only I could some way let you see what it's like. Well, your lesson's over. Here, sit down in this easy chair, and I'll put one of the records on the phonograph. The one of Igor Podolsky playing the Chopin waltz in E minor. Sit down and listen, Sparky. Someday you'll be able to play like that, if you keep at it. Listen to the whole thing, Sparky. Maybe you'll appreciate the piano more.
0: Yes, Miss Spear.
1: Well, goodbye, Sparky.
0: Goodbye. Mr. Podolsky can sure play the piano good. I wonder what it would be like to be able to play like that. That sure is good.

0: It is I, your piano.
1: My piano? But you're talking.
0: Yes, I can talk, and I can play myself.
1: You can play yourself?

0: really show me? You'll show me what it's like to play the piano well?
1: Yes, Sparky. Sit down on my stool. Put your fingers on my keys.
0: All right, I'm sitting on the piano stool, and my hands are on the keys. What do I do now?
1: Run.

0: Why, I'm playing just like my teacher.
1: No, I'm playing for you, Sparky.
0: I know it's you playing, but when I run my hands over the keys, it's just like I was playing myself. Let's play a piece, something very hard. That revolutionary etude by Chopin my teacher sometimes plays for me.
1: All right, Sparky.

0: this is fun!
1: Sparky, who's that playing? Is Miss Spear still here?
0: No, Mother. Miss Spear is gone.
1: Well, who was that playing?
0: Well, I was, Mother.
1: Well, if you must have your little joke. But let's see you play like that again, while I watch this time.
0: All right, Mother. Come on, piano. Here we go.
1: Sparky, I can't believe it. It really was you playing. How did you learn to play so well? Oh, I must phone your teacher right away.

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Hooray for Professor Ludwig van Drake, Ludwig van Drake, Ludwig van Drake. He is a genius, make no mistake. Ludwig van Drake, that's me. When people say, Ludwig, what makes you so smart? You know everything from science to art. I'm forced to admit after studying.

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Van Dyke, you're okay! 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You're modest and handsome and lovable too! Van Dyke, you're too good to be true! You! I'm a wizard, calculus, psychology, plane geometry, and anthropology. I'm the living end in entomology, and at bridge I excel. I know all about atomic energy, horses, boats, and cars, and biochemistry. But when it comes to brain surgery, that I only do swell. Cause I'm Professor Ludwig van Dyke. When it comes to brains, I take the cake. Cause I'm a genius, make no mistake. Ludwig van Dyke, that's me. Thank you very much for being with me over here. Oh, isn't that wonderful? In honor of me, I see they are beginning to set up. What are you going to do there, boys? Look at that. I thought they saved that for presidents. A 21-gun salute. Look at those beautiful cannons. They're pointing over at me. Yeah, what do you mean pointing at me? What are you doing pointing at me? You're pointing the cannons at me. You're supposed to point the cannons up in the air, shoot them in the air. You don't point the cannons on me. Wait a second. What are you doing about that? Well, that's me all over.

In every job that must be done, there is an element of fun. You find the fun, and snap! The job's a game. And every task you undertake,

0: Where is his mama, papa, sister, brother, cousin, rest of the family? Little red monkey on his own, some very lonesome monkey is he.
1: Listen carefully, Dick and Jimmy, 'cause here is a job for you.
2: What is it?
1: If you get him into the zoo.
0: The zoo?
1: He'd do all of his tricks for you.
2: Joy, why not drop him a line or two?
0: What for?
2: Inviting him to the zoo. For if we do,
0: then what?
1: He'll be a happy

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1: That was ghastly. Don't think the monkey liked that, Bentley. 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
0: You cheer him up, Jimmy, with your euphonium, little red monkey.

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2: little red monkey,
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2: He said yes.

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1: And I can do the sewing.
2: Leave the sewing to the women. You go get some trimming.
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cum a înghețat, asta se poate în pasme, aie de-a nu!

Peace.

cum am înghețat, asta se poate în basme, aievea nu!